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1: On the line with Quinn Phillips, what can people expect at the Downtown Farmers Market?
2: Oh, the Downtown Farmers Market is such a wonderful experience. Of course, it's outdoors on 104th Street, just north of Jasper Avenue. We have a great mix of vendors that come out, you know, a lot of regular vendors that bring out their produce.
1: So the Downtown Farmers Market is pretty unique compared to other farmers markets in the city. Tell us a little bit more about that.
2: One of the really cool things is that it is considered an entertainment district. So that means that when the farmers market is on, you can buy a drink, an alcoholic drink or non-alcoholic drink, of course, from any of the establishments in the area, like on 104th Street, and bring it out to do your shopping. As well, we are dog friendly. So there's dog bowls everywhere. A number of the patios in the area, you know, allow dogs.
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2: 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Casting is officially open for the first Canadian season, which is actually kind of weird. I thought by now they surely had a Canadian season already. So singles across the country have a chance to find love without ever seeing each other first.
3: 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Talk about Rihanna song. 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

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Yeah, you wanna ride in six, you wanna dine in the six. But when I lean for the kiss, you said I'll probably send you some pics. And I'm

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